This accord is just a meditation, and those it plays never suspect.

me do my thing. Charge up like a rebel, I could give you wings. Said they want that rose or serve them like a fiend. Fuck what they telling me, I know I'm a king. Roll the dice, get it shaking like it's Vegas. Need a lie, I got smoke like a Jamaican. Ice cold, yeah you know Himalayas. Hit the streets like I'm pushing keys.